0: But when you use words like that, experts say what you're doing is called semantic bleaching. It's the loss of a word's true content. Basically, our experts say you're diluting the true meaning of those words by reducing their intensity. Same goes for words like awful, terrific, and fantastic, because the word terrific actually means something is frightful, as in terrifying. Or if you say that movie was awesome, you don't necessarily mean that movie was expressive of awe or terror. Even the word really is a victim of semantic bleaching. Really means in reality, but we really just use it for emphasis now. There you go. It's the latest. You're going to impress your friends now. The latest on semantic bleaching.
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0: Okay, coming up, there's a new dating trend, like one a week, right? This one's called wildflowering. It's all about seeing what grows without putting pressure on the relationship by labeling it or having a timeline. However, relationship experts say there are pros and cons to the approach. We'll get into wildflowering next.

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1: All righty. It's a new week, and there's a new dating trend making the rounds called wildflowering. It may sound romantic, but relationship experts say there are pros and cons to the wildflowering. They don't say it with a New York accent, but I do. Wildflowering is the idea of letting a relationship develop naturally without rushing to define it, label it, or map out exactly where it's going. So instead of asking, what are we, after a few dates, you simply enjoy getting to know somebody and you see where it goes. Dating coach Amy Chan says this approach can be helpful for people who tend to overthink relationships or start planning their future together after date number 2.5, and slowing down can make dating feel more relaxed and enjoyable. However, wild flowering can also become an excuse to avoid commitment, avoid setting boundaries, or having an honest conversation, because going with the flow can leave people confused about where they stand, right? Makes sense. One person may think, the relationship is growing. The other person is simply keeping their options open. So like with most things in life, the key is balance. Simple, right? Stay open to meeting people and letting relationships develop naturally, but also be intentional. A little spontaneity can make dating fun, but maintaining your standards, goals, and values keeps it from going nowhere. I just sound like Dr. Phil. Anyway, be careful. That's what wildflowering is. I guess I should just say be careful with it.
2: Intelligence for your life.
1: And coming up, have you noticed that every food is suddenly packed with protein from chips to soda? But is more protein actually better for us? I'll tell you what the experts say next.

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1: Well, it's official. We are obsessed with protein. The experts call it the proteinification of our food. More than 60% of people now say they're determined to increase their protein intake this year. 63% of consumers said they want protein in their snacks. And Google searches for high-protein diet have peaked this year. So why are we obsessed with protein? Mainly because of the popularity of GLP-1 weight loss drugs. Close to 20 million people are on them, and the weight loss usually ends up shrinking muscle mass. So people on those medications, like Ozempic, are instructed to eat more protein to protect their muscles. And food companies are capitalizing on this. It's similar to the low-fat craze of the 80s and 90s. Food brands introduced nearly 100 new products with, quote, added protein last year. But past a certain point, our bodies can't use excess protein. We just pee it out. And all the average person needs is 65 grams a day. You can get that with a cup of Greek yogurt with walnuts for breakfast, a tuna sandwich and string cheese for lunch, and a piece of chicken at dinner. Boom, you just hit 65 grams of protein from whole food sources. And remember, too much protein can be very hard on your kidneys.
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1: Did you know that recess at school plays a vital role in a child's development? According to the American Academy of Pediatrics, even 20-minute breaks for play and exercise greatly benefit children physically, emotionally, socially, and academically, and reduces the need for discipline. How about that? This is because recess, it helps kids burn calories. It also reduces stress, allows kids to practice social skills, and boost focus. That's why the researchers say recess should never be withheld to punish children for misbehaving or not finishing their work.
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1: Here's some good news from me and for Gib and Connie and probably all you guys out there. Another reason to embrace our love for coffee and tea. Turns out our favorite caffeinated beverage could help us stay younger and healthier longer. We're going to prove it. This comes from Dr. David Furman, director of the Stanford Institute for Immunity and Infection. He and his research team studied chronic inflammation, which gradually increases as we age. It's linked to almost every single big-time disease, including heart problems, cancer, joint disorders, and Alzheimer's. And in the study, the participants with the lowest levels of inflammation at any age had one surprising thing in common. They all drank caffeinated beverages. Hello! And the more caffeine they consumed, up to 5 cups of coffee a day, the lower their inflammation levels. The less likely they were to have symptoms of worsening health, like high blood pressure or hardening of the arteries. So why is caffeine such an effective anti-inflammatory? Because it greatly reduces activity along the body's inflammatory gene pathway and helps short-circuit the normal body-wide inflammation linked to aging. Boy, it's time for another espresso, right?
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0: Thank you for sharing part of your evening with me, John Tesh, on Niagara's favorite radio station, 105.1 The River. John Tesh with you, and if you're going to an outdoor concert or cookout soon and you don't want to be eaten alive by mosquitoes, listen to this. You have to plan your outfit accordingly, apparently. Wear green, lavender, or ivory, or any combination of those colors. Green, lavender, or ivory. The journal Nature Communications studied this. They say mosquitoes seem to have a blind spot when it comes to shades of purple, green, and white. They're more attracted to reds, oranges, and black. Again, try to avoid reds, oranges, and black, or you could be eaten alive.
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0: Coming up, if you've ever fallen down a rabbit hole of job listings and applied to 40 or more positions without thinking, well, career experts now have a term for this. They call it doom jobbing. And apparently, it's making the job hunt much worse. I'll have details for you next.

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0: I hope your evening's going well, and thank you for spending part of it with me. 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
1: All right, my friends, if you've ever spent hours scrolling through job listings, clicking apply over and over again, you've experienced what's now being called doom jobbing. It is doom scrolling. Doom scrolling is what you do to your social media feed. Doom jobbing is what you do to job boards. And career experts say it's driven by anxiety over today's job market, because every week we hear about massive layoffs and economic uncertainty, how AI is taking away human jobs. It makes people feel desperate. So a lot of folks apply for hundreds of positions with a few clicks. Chris Martin is a senior economist at Glassdoor. He tells us this doom jobbing can chip away at your confidence and increase feelings of frustration and burnout. And being able to access job listings anywhere, anytime, creates compulsive behavior, just like scrolling social media, doom scrolling. Besides, job hunting is stressful enough. Turning it into an all-day scroll-a-thon only makes it worse. A better approach, he says, is to have a set routine where you spend a couple of hours in the morning looking for jobs, tailoring your resume, or reaching out to contacts, and then step away. And it's always better to try to reach out to somebody personally than to apply through a job board. Turns out 40% of managers say they are more likely to hire somebody when they have a referral.
2: Intelligence for your life.
1: And coming up in just a moment, you know that bag of chips you and I can't stop eating? There is a reason for this, and it's not a lack of willpower. In a moment, I'll share what science says about our food addiction. Stand by.

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1: You know what's as addictive as cigarettes and heroin? Apparently, hard to believe, but apparently it's chips, candy, and French fries, according to research in the British Medical Journal. The term for those snacks is, quote, ultra-processed foods, or UPFs. And the reason we overeat these UPFs has less to do with self-control and more to do with their addictive nature. Using the same guidelines for measuring substance abuse, researchers found that a full 13% of adults and kids were addicted to ultra-processed foods. And the study blames this on the combination of refined carbohydrates and unhealthy fats in snack foods that has a super additive effect on the brain's reward system. According to the study, don't miss this, when someone eats UPFs, they get a spike in dopamine, which makes them feel good, right? Then they feel terrible once that crashes and crave the good feeling again, so they might seek out more UPFs. And that's exactly what happens to our bodies when we consume alcohol, cigarettes, or other addictive substances. So how do you know if you're addicted to ultra-processed foods? A big sign is craving food or more food, even when you're already full. Boy, that's me sometimes. Eating more of something than you intended. Or continuing to eat something despite negative consequences.
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Niagara's best music, 105.1, The River. Here's a fascinating piece from our Success 101 files. Do you feel lately that you might be in a job slump? Well, then check your posture, because experts say if you're slouched over at work, it can affect your job performance and happiness levels. A study in the journal Health Psychology found that workers with slumped posture had lower self-esteem, worse moods, and higher rates of anxiety. And a separate study from Ohio State found that people who slumped forward in their seats on the job described themselves as having significantly less confidence in their professional skills than those who sat upright. The researchers say being in a slouched position may be neurologically linked to more negative emotions, and it goes both ways. The researchers call it bidirectional. Bidirectional, meaning feeling sad makes you slouch more. Having slouched posture makes you feel sadder. Either way, sitting upright will help you feel more positive when faced with a stressful situation. Plus, your boss will take you more seriously. Don't miss this. Psychologists say good posture sends a signal to others that you're in control and you're

From Welland Canal to Niagara River. Jealous. I can't help it. From Lake Ontario to Lake Erie. This is Niagara's best music, 105.1 The River.

0: 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You're listening to the John Tesh Radio Show. I am your grateful host. And before bed, I want you to try this stretch. You can even do it while you're lying down in bed to make it easier. You just pull each knee to your chest and hold it there for a few seconds. According to the Journal of Physiotherapy, that will reduce leg cramps by a full 59% and restless legs by 34%. It works by calming overactive motor nerves that can keep you up at night. Again, before bed, pull each knee to your chest and hold it there for a few seconds.
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0: Just ahead, are you one of the millions of people who's developed nerd neck? It's what you get from spending too much time hunched over a computer or gaming device. And in a moment, I'm going to break down the reasons why this nerd neck can be so dangerous, and I'll tell you how to prevent it. So stand by.

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1: For my health and wellness files, do you think maybe you're one of the millions of people who have now developed nerd neck? This is a new term for the health problems associated with spending too much time hunched over a computer or a gaming device. According to behavioral scientist Nick Hobson, this nerd neck can lead to tension headaches, neck pain, and even spinal misalignment. It can also lead to muscle spasms and pain that radiates from your neck all the way down your back and to your fingers. So how do you know if you have a nerd neck? You just take a look in the mirror while you're relaxed. If your neck resembles a question mark or the letter C, well, then you might have nerd neck. The good news is this nerd neck is easy to avoid. Just keep your electronic devices at eye level, don't hunch, and take regular breaks from sitting. And to treat nerd neck, ergonomics expert Dr. Alan Hedge recommends regularly tilting your head from side to side, then backwards and forwards, and holding it in each position for about 30 seconds, even if you have to use your hands to keep your head in place. Also, mix in some arm stretches that activate your shoulders. The goal is to keep the muscles in your neck and shoulders loose and flexible so you don't develop the dreaded nerd neck.
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1: Coming up, we'll talk about one of the fastest and most effective ways to calm down when you're feeling anxious. I'll share the details from a Stanford biochemistry professor. Got it.

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2: Directly from our health and wellness files, let's talk about one of the fastest, most effective ways to calm down when you're feeling anxious. Scientists say it is breath-focused meditation. Mark Krasnow is a biochemistry professor at Stanford. In his research, he has discovered why deep breathing is so effective. He says it's because the nerves in the brain that control breathing have a different connection to the arousal center of the brain. That's the part that tells your brain and body there's an emergency and sets off alarm bells. Deep breathing dials down that response. It puts the brain on an even keel and helps maintain a sense of calm. So next time you feel yourself getting anxious, do some breath-focused meditation, paying attention to inhaling and exhaling and feeling your body relax. It's scientifically proven to work. 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
1: Let's play another quick game of which is worse. 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
1: Here we go with the conversation starter for the next time you're stuck in that TSA line. Actually, you could use it on the TSA agent. They'll love this. Ever wonder why more planes are adding those little winglets where the end of each wing suddenly curves up toward the sky at a 90-degree angle? According to research by NASA, the winglets are all about making aircraft more fuel efficient, whether you're talking about a passenger jet flying coast to coast or a spaceship flying to Mars. Traditional flat wing designs tend to produce a lot of air turbulence around the wing's tip, which creates drag that slows planes down and reduces their fuel economy. But NASA researchers found that by adding those little winglets to the end of an aircraft's wings, it smooths out the turbulence in a way that makes planes about 8 to 10% more fuel efficient. Now think about that. All those planes flying all those hours, that's a lot of money saved. Now you got something to talk about to that person sitting next to you on your next flight.
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0: Niagara's number one source for local news, great music, and the personalities you know and love. It's 105.1 The River, Niagara. John Tesh Radio Show, this just in. We now know for sure what can destroy happiness. Christine Carter is a happiness expert from UC Berkeley. She tells us bad moods don't always come from how we feel emotionally. They can be triggered by outside sources, like a bra that's pinching you, shoes that are too tight, a belt that's digging into you. This happened to me at dinner yesterday. Or even an overhead light that makes you squint. Outside sources. And relieving that bad mood can be as simple as changing your clothes, reducing that harsh light, or opening a window and getting some fresh air. Good stuff, huh? Intelligence for your life.
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0: Coming up, I hold in my hand the antidote to sleep deprivation, so don't miss this.

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0: Hey, it's John Tesh. Did you know that you can also find out the title and artist of any song that's playing? Just say, Alexa, ask River Niagara for the name of this song.
1: Question for you from our sleep files. Did you have a terrible night's sleep recently? Your first instinct might be to stay on the couch and take it easy, but researchers say the best thing you can do is exactly the opposite. Get moving. A study in the European Journal of Preventive Cardiology analyzed data from more than 92,000 adults and found something really surprising. People who got the poorest sleep and who barely exercised were the most likely to die during the study. But here's the twist. The people who struggled to sleep but still got regular exercise were much less likely to have chronic health issues, including heart disease and cancer. Meaning, regular exercise essentially inoculated people against the damage caused by a lack of sleep. That's a big sentence. Regular exercise inoculated people against the damage caused by a lack of sleep, even when people regularly got fewer than 6 hours of sleep a night. The researchers say it's because poor sleep and exercise have opposite effects on the body. A lack of sleep can increase inflammation, raise blood pressure, disrupt metabolism. Exercise has the opposite effect. There's another benefit, too. Physical activity boosts the production of a brain chemical that helps regulate sleep. So today's workout may actually help you get your sleep back on track.
2: Now that's intelligence for your life.
1: And coming up, an exercise to reduce your stress, directly from psychologist Martin Seligman, the director of the Positive Psychology Center at the University of Pennsylvania.

0: This is John Tesh reminding you to set your dial to 105.1 The River. Alrighty, my intelligent friends, here we go real quickly with an exercise to reduce your stress. Directly from my buddy, psychologist Martin Seligman, the director of the Positive Psychology Center at the University of Pennsylvania. I love his stuff. He calls it identifying your core strengths. And here's how it works. First, think of a moment in your life when you felt like you were at your best. It doesn't have to be something significant. Dr. Seligman says, even if you just feel proud about a kind deed you did for a stranger, write down the story of that event. Post it somewhere you can see it, like on your fridge. And then for 1 week, reread your story each day and think about the qualities you displayed when you were at your best. So, for example, were you being courageous or compassionate? Were you level-headed in a crisis? Whatever qualities stand out to you, Seligman says, you write them down because these are your core strengths. Why are they important? Because in an experiment Dr. Seligman led, people who focused on their core strengths every day for 6 months were significantly happier, less stressed, and more satisfied with their lives than they were before the experiment. So Dr. Seligman recommends identifying your core strengths and finding ways to use them, and you will relieve your stress.
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0: Thank you for tuning in. I'm John Tesh. 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Hey, did you know that the worst meat for your heart is processed meat? We've had many stories on this. In fact, it doesn't matter if the meat contains beef, chicken, or lean turkey. Once it's processed to stay edible on store shelves, say by smoking or curing or salting or adding chemical preservatives, it becomes dangerous. How dangerous? Don't listen to me. Listen to Harvard University researchers who found that eating processed meat not only increases our risk for heart disease, but also type 2 diabetes and certain types of cancer. So to stay safe, stick to having just one serving a week of processed meats like hot dogs, bacon, sausage, salami, pepperoni, and deli meats.
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1: It's funny, Gib and I were just talking about this the other day. Have you ever had an encounter with a close talker? A close talker, you know, somebody who doesn't seem to understand the unspoken rule of personal space? Well, here's why we need to leave a little room between ourselves and others, because if we get too close, subconsciously, we may be perceived as a threat. This comes from a study from the University of Toledo. They found that invading somebody's personal space makes that person sense that there's impending violence. So how much space should we give others? In our culture, most people's personal space extends 10 to 20 inches from their body. An easy rule of thumb? The closest you should get to somebody is about the length from your elbow to your fingertips. And anxious people may need a little more space. And if you're especially freaked out by the specter of being close-talked, if you're in a crowded environment like on a bus, listen to music on your phone. Listening to music through your earbuds can create the illusion of personal space.

0: I hope your morning is off to an intelligent start. I'm John Tesh, keeping you informed and inspired on 105.1 The River. My name is John Tesh. Welcome to the program, and I have a trick for mastering new skills faster. You do this. Think about exactly how you will use those skills down the road. For example, say you just bought a new camera, and you're trying to figure out what all the settings are for. You will be more likely to remember them if you consider all the ways you will use them on your upcoming vacation, like capturing shots of your kids' first surf lessons. Research in the journal Cognition found that when people thought about how they'd use the skills they were learning, the purpose of those skills, they made 62% fewer errors on memory tests compared to those who did straightforward memorization. It's because expecting to put knowledge to use helps your brain better process and encode the information, so it's easier to retrieve when you need it.
1: Intelligence for your life.
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0: Coming up, we can't control every cancer risk, but now there are a few simple changes you can make to your home to improve the air you breathe and the water you drink. I'll have recommendations from oncologists coming up next.

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0: 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I'm John Tesh with Niagara's best music and the intelligence you need. 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
1: For my health and wellness files, if you want a healthier home, experts say it's not all that hard. Time magazine interviewed oncologists, and these are the changes they recommend today. First, always use your stove's exhaust fan when you're cooking. Dr. Nikki Wood is a pediatric oncologist, and she says even electric stoves release particles into the air, and gas stoves are even worse. It's why it's important to make sure your range hood actually vents outdoors. A lot of these range hoods, especially ones attached to microwaves, don't vent outside. They just recirculate filtered air back into the kitchen. Also, whenever possible, cook on the back burners. The fumes rising from the back burners get pulled straight up into the vent. That's a good tip. And then skip the air fresheners. They make your home smell clean, but Dr. Wood says they can release chemicals that can contribute to headaches and asthma flare-ups and other health conditions. And then, don't forget your tap water. Dr. Michael Dominello is a radiation oncologist, and he recommends using an at-home water testing kit. You can easily get them online. He says you're showering in this water, you're drinking it, you're cooking with it, and the right filter depends on what's in your water. But even a basic pitcher filter can make a huge difference. Just remember to replace the filters regularly.
2: Intelligence for your life.
1: 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That's next. Ask yourself.

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0: Whatever your morning looks like, we're glad to be a part of it. I'm John Tesh, bringing you the tips to win your day and Niagara's best music. 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
1: All right, my friends, here we go with some food fixes for some of the most common health issues. Grab your pencils, starting with hot peppers, great for your heart. According to the Journal of the American College of Cardiology, the capsaicin in chili peppers, the compound that gives them heat, can help prevent plaque buildup in your arteries. And having spicy food four times a week can lower the risk of a severe heart attack by 40% and cut stroke risk in half. The next food fix, broccoli for viruses. Both the florets and stems of broccoli help stop viruses from replicating. Listen to this. Johns Hopkins University says it's the sulforaphane compounds in broccoli that boost the immune system's ability to fight infections by halting a virus's ability to breed. Wow. Broccoli for viruses. Here's one more food fix, and that is for your eyesight. Eat more oranges. A UCLA study found that people who had two servings of fresh oranges every week did have significantly lower odds of developing glaucoma. It's due to the antioxidants that improve blood flow to the optic nerve. And if you have three servings of oranges every week, you can slash your risk of glaucoma by 80%.

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3: Uh-oh.
2: It used to be that ASMR where it was just people making food and things frying and stuff. But now it's watching other people clean.
3: Oh.
2: The videos show people in their homes cleaning bathrooms and vacuuming and doing dishes. I don't have video of me doing any of these things.
3: Nope. Who would? Who would be? If you said this to you 20 years ago.
2: Well, it's different for you. You actually do all those things. You don't have video. I don't do those things. That's why I don't have video. But anyway.
3: But yeah, everybody has done those things at some point in their life. Nobody thought to, like, you know, I'm going to set up my Super 8 real fast and get footage of myself cleaning.
2: It's Super 8. TV viewers apparently enjoy watching somebody else grind through the same tedious chores we all have. There are also complete disaster videos that are popular where laundry and dirty dishes, grime and clutter have overwhelmed a house and a person cleaning restores order.
3: I mean, I get that. Have you ever seen the show Hoarders?
2: Of course.
3: That's the 100% same concept.
2: I just watched a video from Anita Bella's house.
3: I hope she hears this.
2: Our cousin is really becoming very popular.
3: Yeah, she really is. We get her on
2: the show. I asked her, I said, does your husband, because she was here for a while after the wedding, does your husband complain about anything that you do? She goes, yeah. That is what? She goes, I save things.
3: I said, things.
2: How many things?
3: That's exactly how a hoarder would say it. I absolutely understand the wanting to watch other people clean. I understand the mental impact that it has and how good it makes you feel and how much better you feel than the hoarders.
2: Yeah.
3: So it works.
2: Yeah,

0: However you're spending these early hours, we appreciate you spending them with us. I'm John Tesh. Let's move your life forward with Niagara's best music on 105.1 The River.
1: So the studies keep flowing in on road rage in North America. It's getting worse and worse, and so here's an update with more data. According to the Auto Insurance Center, we encounter the most road rage on Fridays in August, and specifically at 6 p.m. Fridays in August at 6 p.m. The researchers believe this is when everybody is leaving work and trying to get their summer weekends underway. Coming in a close second are Fridays in July. How do they know that's when road rage peaks? Well, they looked at 65,000 Instagram posts searching for the hashtag road rage.
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0: John Tesh here. 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It's a John Tesh radio show, Intelligence for Your Life. And how often do you say something is awesome, amazing, or that you're obsessed with something? Well, when you use words like that, experts say what you're doing is called semantic bleaching. It's the loss of a word's true content. Basically, our experts say you're diluting the true meaning of those words by reducing their intensity. Same goes for words like awful, terrific, and fantastic. Because the word terrific actually means something is frightful, as in terrifying. Or if you say that movie was awesome, you don't necessarily mean that movie was expressive of awe or terror. Even the word really is a victim of semantic bleaching. Really means in reality, but we really just use it for emphasis now. There you go. It's the latest. You're going to impress your friends now. The latest on semantic bleaching.
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0: Okay, coming up, there's a new dating trend, like one a week, right? This one's called wildflowering. It's all about seeing what grows without putting pressure on the relationship by labeling it or having a timeline. However, relationship experts say there are pros and cons to the approach. We'll get into wildflowering next.

0: Thank you for making us your morning destination for intelligence for your life and Niagara's best music. 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
1: All righty. It's a new week, and there's a new dating trend making the rounds called wildflowering. It may sound romantic, but relationship experts say there are pros and cons to the wildflowering. They don't say it with a New York accent, but I do. Wildflowering is the idea of letting a relationship develop naturally without rushing to define it, label it, or map out exactly where it's going. So instead of asking, what are we, after a few dates, you simply enjoy getting to know somebody and you see where it goes. Dating coach Amy Chan says this approach can be helpful for people who tend to overthink relationships or start planning their future together after date number 2.5, and slowing down can make dating feel more relaxed and enjoyable. However, wild flowering can also become an excuse to avoid commitment, avoid setting boundaries, or having an honest conversation, because going with the flow can leave people confused about where they stand, right? Makes sense. One person may think, the relationship is growing. The other person is simply keeping their options open. So like with most things in life, the key is balance. Simple, right? Stay open to meeting people and letting relationships develop naturally, but also be intentional. A little spontaneity can make dating fun, but maintaining your standards, goals, and values keeps it from going nowhere. I just sound like Dr. Phil. Anyway, be careful. That's what wildflowering is. I guess I should just say be careful with it.
2: Intelligence for your life.
1: Coming up, have you noticed that every food is suddenly packed with protein from chips to soda? But is more protein actually better for us? I'll tell you what the experts say next.

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1: Thank you for listening to the John Tesh Radio Show in the wee small hours of the morning. We're glad you're here. I hope your morning is going well. I'm John Tesh, and you're listening to 105.1 The River.
2: Well, it's official. We are obsessed with protein. The experts call it the proteinification of our food. More than 60% of people now say they're determined to increase their protein intake this year. 63% of consumers said they want protein in their snacks. And Google searches for high-protein diet have peaked this year. So why are we obsessed with protein? Mainly because of the popularity of GLP-1 weight loss drugs. Close to 20 million people are on them, and the weight loss usually ends up shrinking muscle mass. So people on those medications, like Ozempic, are instructed to eat more protein to protect their muscles. And food companies are capitalizing on this. It's similar to the low-fat craze of the 80s and 90s. Food brands introduced nearly 100 new products with, quote, added protein last year. But past a certain point, our bodies can't use excess protein. We just pee it out. And all the

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So keep it locked here as we celebrate the 105 days of summer with 105.1 The River.

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1: So again, once again, camping was a big trend last year because people want to be outside in nature.
2: And they
1: listen to our show. They know it's good for your brain.
2: Yep.
1: Also big this year, according to the president of Campgrounds of America,

0: site. There are groups of people who will go on at midnight 6 months before the holiday weekend, before they open up the net, you know, the whole month of like June or July or whatever, and they will be hitting refresh and getting their campsites 6 months. Some campsites will go a couple years in advance. Some campsites only release campsites for like 6 months in advance. But I have seen while camping, I saw this woman who had a camper van, and she was just traveling around. It had all kinds of amenities. She had a dog, and she set up a little she was in the campsite next to us. She set up a solar panel and had like a, you know, satellite internet, and was working all day in her camper van with her dog. And then at night, you know, she's just hanging out by the fire. She got the best backyard ever. I mean, if you have the lifestyle,
1: what a life.
0: If you don't have the commitments that tie you down to right, anything, right, why wouldn't you do that?
1: Yeah. Reminds me, I got to go pretend to cut the lawn. All right, I got to go. Stay.

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1: Did you know that recess at school plays a vital role in a child's development? According to the American Academy of Pediatrics, even 20-minute breaks for play and exercise greatly benefit children physically, emotionally, socially, and academically, and reduces the need for discipline. How about that? This is because recess, it helps kids burn calories. It also reduces stress, allows kids to practice social skills, and boost focus. That's why the researchers say recess should never be withheld to punish children for misbehaving or not finishing their work.
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I'm John Tesh, and if you're looking for something to do in the Niagara area, we always have the latest information on our website. 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

0: Niagara's best music for your overnights. I'm John Tesh, and this is 105.1 The River. John Tesh with you, and if you're going to an outdoor concert or cookout soon and you don't want to be eaten alive by mosquitoes, listen to this. You have to plan your outfit accordingly, apparently. Wear green, lavender, or ivory, or any combination of those colors. Green, lavender, or ivory. The journal Nature Communications studied this. They say mosquitoes seem to have a blind spot when it comes to shades of purple, green, and white. They're more attracted to reds, oranges, and black. Again, try to avoid reds, oranges, and black, or you could be eaten alive.
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0: Coming up, if you've ever fallen down a rabbit hole of job listings and applied to 40 or more positions without thinking, well, career experts now have a term for this. They call it doom jobbing. 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I'll have details for you next.

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1: All right, my friends, if you've ever spent hours scrolling through job listings, clicking apply over and over again, you've experienced what's now being called doom jobbing. It is doom scrolling. Doom scrolling is what you do to your social media feed. Doom jobbing is what you do to job boards. And career experts say it's driven by anxiety over today's job market, because every week we hear about massive layoffs and economic uncertainty, how AI is taking away human jobs. It makes people feel desperate. So a lot of folks apply for hundreds of positions with a few clicks. Chris Martin is a senior economist at Glassdoor. He tells us this doom jobbing can chip away at your confidence and increase feelings of frustration and burnout. And being able to access job listings anywhere, anytime, creates compulsive behavior, just like scrolling social media, doom scrolling. Besides, job hunting is stressful enough. Turning it into an all-day scroll-a-thon only makes it worse. A better approach, he says, is to have a set routine where you spend a couple of hours in the morning looking for jobs, tailoring your resume, or reaching out to contacts, and then step away. And it's always better to try to reach out to somebody personally than to apply through a job board. Turns out 40% of managers say they are more likely to hire somebody when they have a referral.
2: Intelligence for your life.
1: And coming up in just a moment, you know that bag of chips you and I can't stop eating? There is a reason for this, and it's not a lack of willpower. In a moment, I'll share what science says about our food addictions. Stand by.

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1: I'm John Tesh, and thank you for making me a part of your early routine. We have the music and the intelligence to start your day right on 105.1 The River.
2: You know what's as addictive as cigarettes and heroin? Apparently, hard to believe, but apparently it's chips, candy, and French fries, according to research in the British Medical Journal. The term for those snacks is, quote, ultra-processed foods, or UPFs. And the reason we overeat these UPFs has less to do with self-control and more to do with their addictive nature. Using the same guidelines for measuring substance abuse, researchers found that a full 13% of adults and kids were addicted to ultra-processed foods. And the study blames this on the combination of refined carbohydrates and unhealthy fats in snack foods that has a super additive effect on the brain's reward system. According to the study, don't miss this, when someone eats UPFs, they get a spike in dopamine, which makes them feel good, right? Then they feel terrible once that crashes and crave the good feeling again, so they might seek out more UPFs. And that's exactly what happens to our bodies when we consume alcohol, cigarettes, or other addictive substances. So how do you know if you're addicted to ultra-processed foods? A big sign is craving food or more food, even when you're already full. Boy, that's me sometimes. Eating more of something than you intended. Or continuing to eat something despite negative consequences.
3: Oh, boy.

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0: I'm John Tesh. If you're just starting your day, remember, you've got this. I'll be here with all the tips you need on 105.1 The River.
1: All right, folks, have you ever come up with a great idea so great that you thought there's no way I'll forget this, only to forget it?
2: Oh, every day.
1: Next time, no matter what, write it down.
2: Oh,
1: and
2: yeah.
1: This is my life. How I wrote a popular song was I called my answering machine and sang it into the answering machine. A study in the journal Frontiers in Psychology found that writing things down by hand triggers more activity in brain waves, crucial for learning and memory. It also enhances communication between brain regions involved in problem solving. We've always talked about this, about how important it is to write stuff down.
2: Look, handwriting is a cheat code, right? Writing stuff down by hand, if you're in college right now, or you have a child or grandchild who's in school, just know that taking notes on the computer doesn't do everything that writing by hand seems to do. So go to the store, get a little small moleskin notebook or a generic brand notebook, keep it in your pocket, and you write down anything that comes to mind. It is so good for your brain. It actually helps you remember it. Once you write it down, you may not have to write it down because you put it into your brain. But if you can't get to a notebook, yes, you can type it. All of us have our phones with us everywhere with a notes app somewhere. Every version of a smartphone has that, where you should be writing this stuff down. You should be writing it down consistently. It should be a habit that you do. It is so good for you. And again, the more you do this, the more it helps your overall cognition in other areas, because you don't have the mental load of having

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0: 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I'm John Tesh, keeping you informed and inspired on 105.1 The River.
1: Did you know that more than 10,000 children go to the emergency room every year because they're choked on a piece of food? And the most common culprit is the hot dog. In fact, listen to this. Parents, grandparents, according to pediatrician and our friend Dr. Gary Smith, if you ask the world's best engineers to design the perfect plug for a child's airway, it would be a hot dog. Be careful.
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0: Whether you're hitting the gym or heading into the office, thank you for choosing the station that builds a better you. I'm John Tesh with Niagara's best music and the intelligence you need. 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You're listening to the John Tesh Radio Show. I am your grateful host. And before bed, I want you to try this stretch. You can even do it while you're lying down in bed to make it easier. You just pull each knee to your chest and hold it there for a few seconds. According to the Journal of Physiotherapy, that will reduce leg cramps by a full 59% and restless legs by 34%. It works by calming overactive motor nerves that can keep you up at night. Again, before bed, pull each knee to your chest and hold it there for a few seconds.
1: Intelligence for your life.
0: Just ahead, are you one of the millions of people who's developed nerd neck? It's what you get from spending too much time hunched over a computer or gaming device. And in a moment, I'm going to break down the reasons why this nerd neck can be so dangerous, and I'll tell you how to prevent it. So stand by.

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0: Whatever your morning looks like, we're glad to be a part of it. I'm John Tesh, bringing you the tips to win your day and Niagara's best music. 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
1: For my health and wellness files, do you think maybe you're one of the millions of people who have now developed nerd neck? This is a new term for the health problems associated with spending too much time hunched over a computer or a gaming device. According to behavioral scientist Nick Hobson, this nerd neck can lead to tension headaches, neck pain, and even spinal misalignment. It can also lead to muscle spasms and pain that radiates from your neck all the way down your back and to your fingers. So how do you know if you have a nerd neck? You just take a look in the mirror while you're relaxed. If your neck resembles a question mark or the letter C, well, then you might have nerd neck. The good news is this nerd neck is easy to avoid. Just keep your electronic devices at eye level, don't hunch, and take regular breaks from sitting. And to treat nerd neck, ergonomics expert Dr. Alan Hedge recommends regularly tilting your head from side to side, then backwards and forwards, and holding it in each position for about 30 seconds, even if you have to use your hands to keep your head in place. Also, mix in some arm stretches that activate your shoulders. The goal is to keep the muscles in your neck and shoulders loose and flexible so you don't develop the dreaded nerd neck.
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0: Coming up, we'll talk about one of the fastest and most effective ways to calm down when you're feeling anxious. I'll share the details from a Stanford biochemistry professor.

0: 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Thanks for letting us ride shotgun this morning with Niagara's best music and intelligence for your life. I'm John Tesh on 105.1 The River.
1: Directly from our health and wellness files, let's talk about one of the fastest, most effective ways to calm down when you're feeling anxious. Scientists say it is breath-focused meditation. Mark Krasnow is a biochemistry professor at Stanford. In his research, he has discovered why deep breathing is so effective. He says it's because the nerves in the brain that control breathing have a different connection to the arousal center of the brain. That's the part that tells your brain and body there's an emergency and sets off alarm bells. Deep breathing dials down that response. It puts the brain on an even keel and helps maintain a sense of calm. So next time you feel yourself getting anxious, do some breath-focused meditation, paying attention to inhaling and exhaling and feeling your body relax. It's scientifically proven to work. You're listening to Intelligence for Your Life. 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

Don't you know during this difficult time we could all use a helping hand? When you have questions and you don't know who to call, just dial 211. That number will connect you to dozens of social services, government agency, and lots of personal helplines. If you need help and you don't know who to call, just dial 211. It's free and it's available 24 hours a day. 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

0: However you're spending these early hours, we appreciate you spending them with us. I'm John Tesh. Let's move your life forward with Niagara's best music on 105.1 The River.
1: All right, intelligent people, raise your hand if you'd like to live longer. Ah, I see a few. Yeah. I see Bobby. I see Jimmy. I see our Barbara. It's like romper room. Remember that back in the day?
2: She no,
1: could,
2: I don't.
1: I always thought that she could see us, you know. That they, okay. You remember that?
2: I don't.
1: Yeah, it was just wait for her to say your name. And now everybody's name is like Lexus and Tesla, and so they don't have the names anymore.
2: Yeah, Lexi and Tessie.
1: Yeah, there it is. So a study in the Journal of Social Science and Medicine looked at 4,000 people over the age of 50, and it found that people who loved to read lived almost 2 years longer than non-readers. Wow. So what's the longevity? It's because books engage the mind, but it improves brain health, which lengthens life. Reading adds years.
2: It does. It also usually people who read are on the more intelligent side. They are more engaged with empathy and community of readers. So we've talked before about how especially reading fiction will make you more understanding of other people's points of view, and that sense of community that comes with being more empathetic will also add to your longevity. So there's a number of reasons why I think reading would impact that. But the bottom line is, and if you want to start reading, you can. You can start right now. You can go buy Relentless, which is John's newest book.
1: I actually love, I'm so hooked on Ryan Holiday's books.
2: Oh, they're great.
1: The Stoic philosophy, The Obstacle is the Way, Courage is Calling, Discipline is Destiny. And we also know that especially kids who read fiction, they end up being more empathetic.
2: Right, exactly. And makes them more part of a sense of a community that'll add all kinds of long-term benefits to them.
1: Thanks for the book plug. Appreciate it.
2: You're welcome. I got you.

sunscreen? Check. Cold drink? Check. The river? Loud. It's the 105 days of summer in Niagara on 105.1 The River.

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1: Let's play another quick game of which is worse. 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Now, shockingly, registered dietitian Cynthia Sass says go for the buffalo wings. 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Eat 8 wings and you'll save 400 calories and cut the fat in half. Plus, looking at the bones left on your plate may make you eat less because you can see the damage that you've done, and that's how that works.
2: Intelligence for your life. Go behind the scenes at Facebook.

0: Thank you for making us your morning destination for intelligence for your life and Niagara's best music. I'm John Tesh, and you're listening to 105.1 The River. John Tesh Radio Show, this just in. We now know for sure what can destroy happiness. Christine Carter is a happiness expert from UC Berkeley. She tells us bad moods don't always come from how we feel emotionally. They can be triggered by outside sources, like a bra that's pinching you, shoes that are too tight, a belt that's digging into you. This happened to me at dinner yesterday. Or even an overhead light that makes you squint. Outside sources. And relieving that bad mood can be as simple as changing your clothes, reducing that harsh light, or opening a window and getting some fresh air. Good stuff, huh? Intelligence for your life.
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0: Thank you for listening to the John Tesh Radio Show in the wee small hours of the morning. We're glad you're here. I hope your morning is going well. I'm John Tesh, and you're listening to 105.1 The River.
1: Question for you from our sleep files. Did you have a terrible night's sleep recently? Your first instinct might be to stay on the couch and take it easy, but researchers say the best thing you can do is exactly the opposite. Get moving. A study in the European Journal of Preventive Cardiology analyzed data from more than 92,000 adults and found something really surprising. People who got the poorest sleep and who barely exercised were the most likely to die during the study. But here's the twist. The people who struggled to sleep but still got regular exercise were much less likely to have chronic health issues, including heart disease and cancer. Meaning, regular exercise essentially inoculated people against the damage caused by a lack of sleep. That's a big sentence. Regular exercise inoculated people against the damage caused by a lack of sleep, even when people regularly got fewer than 6 hours of sleep a night. The researchers say it's because poor sleep and exercise have opposite effects on the body. A lack of sleep can increase inflammation, raise blood pressure, disrupt metabolism. Exercise has the opposite effect. There's another benefit, too. Physical activity boosts the production of a brain chemical that helps regulate sleep. So today's workout may actually help you get your sleep back on track.
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0: matter what you're doing this morning, we appreciate you listening to the station that plays Niagara's best music and provides intelligence for your life. This is 105.1 The River. All righty, my intelligent friends, here we go real quickly with an exercise to reduce your stress. Directly from my buddy, psychologist Martin Seligman, the director of the Positive Psychology Center at the University of Pennsylvania. I love his stuff. He calls it identifying your core strengths, and here's how it works. First, think of a moment in your life when you felt like you were at your best. It doesn't have to be something significant. Dr. Seligman says, even if you just feel proud about a kind deed you did for a stranger, write down the story of that event. Post it somewhere you can see it, like on your fridge. And then for 1 week, reread your story each day and think about the qualities you displayed when you were at your best. So, for example, were you being courageous or compassionate? Were you level-headed in a crisis? Whatever qualities stand out to you, Seligman says, you write them down because these are your core strengths. Why are they important? Because in an experiment Dr. Seligman led, people who focused on their core strengths every day for 6 months were significantly happier, less stressed, and more satisfied with their lives than they were before the experiment. So Dr. Seligman recommends identifying your core strengths and finding ways to use them, and you will relieve your stress.
1: Intelligence for your life. It's free, you know. You should

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1: They wish and I wish and I wish and I wish and they wish and on me. Yeah. I've been moving calm, don't start no trouble with me. Trying to keep it peaceful is a struggle for me.

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1: All right, Gib, next time you're out on the road, I want you to keep an eye out for so-called Zoom zombies. These are people who get behind a wheel after doing a video call and report being distracted and zoned out like zombies. This is from Distracted Driving Awareness. The survey had found that 54% of people who have driven soon after using a video conferencing platform report having trouble concentrating on the road.
2: You know what it is? Zoom requires so much more of your attention than you realize. It requires so much more mental processing. We think of it as being the same thing as being in the room, but the fatigue is so much higher because you are processing a ton of visual information. Normally, you are looking from face to face around a room and your eyes will settle on one person or they'll settle away from people. You are looking at multiple faces at the same time, and your brain has evolved to process that information with a high degree of energy, meaning you are constantly looking for who's a threat, who's being kind, who's a part of your tribe, who's not, all of that. Additionally, and we've talked about this before, you're looking at yourself. And
1: I've had to turn my camera off. Yeah.
2: That's an additional layer of distraction for you, as you are self-conscious in that moment, and that uses a ton of brain processing power. We don't realize it. We think it's the same as a regular conversation, but we are burning so much mental energy. It's like playing a long game of chess or working on like your senior thesis all at the same time. It is intense. Like a small

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I'm that bad type, make your mama sad type. 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
1: Hey, did you know that the worst meat for your heart is processed meat? We've had many stories on this. In fact, it doesn't matter if the meat contains beef, chicken, or lean turkey. Once it's processed to stay edible on store shelves, say by smoking or curing or salting or adding chemical preservatives, it becomes dangerous. How dangerous? Don't listen to me. Listen to Harvard University researchers who found that eating processed meat not only increases our risk for heart disease, but also type 2 diabetes and certain types of cancer. So to stay safe, stick to having just one serving a week of processed meats like hot dogs, bacon, sausage, salami, pepperoni, and deli meats.
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1: 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I'm John Tesh. 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
2: I know we've all done it a million times, but ER doctors say given the increase in serious injuries lately, based on our hurried lifestyle, we got to stop trying to catch the elevator after the doors start closing. The reason? Because if you wave your arm or leg above or below the sensor, or the sensor isn't working, the doors will close anyway. And elevators actually have four doors, two on the elevator itself and two on every floor, meaning it'll catch your arm or leg twice, making it twice as tricky to get it out. And once the elevator starts to move, it can crush, twist, or even amputate whatever limb is stuck in the doors. And yes, the ER docs are seeing all of these injuries. Bottom line, you're better off waiting for the next elevator or swinging something less vital across the sensor, like your handbag or shopping bag.
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0: No matter what you're doing today, we appreciate you listening to the station that plays great music and provides intelligence for your life. This is 105.1 The River. Here's some good news from me and for Gib and Connie and probably all you guys out there. Another reason to embrace our love for coffee and tea. Turns out our favorite caffeinated beverage could help us stay younger and healthier longer. We're going to prove it. This comes from Dr. David Furman, director of the Stanford Institute for Immunity and Infection. He and his research team studied chronic inflammation, which gradually increases as we age. It's linked to almost every single big-time disease, including heart problems, cancer, joint disorders, and Alzheimer's. And in the study, the participants with the lowest levels of inflammation at any age had one surprising thing in common. They all drank caffeinated beverages. Hello! And the more caffeine they consumed, up to 5 cups of coffee a day, the lower their inflammation levels. The less likely they were to have symptoms of worsening health, like high blood pressure or hardening of the arteries. So why is caffeine such an effective anti-inflammatory? Because it greatly reduces activity along the body's inflammatory gene pathway and helps short-circuit the normal body-wide inflammation linked to aging. Boy, it's time for another espresso, right?
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This is 105.1 The River. Here's a fascinating piece from our Success 101 files. Do you feel lately that you might be in a job slump? Well, then check your posture, because experts say if you're slouched over at work, it can affect your job performance and happiness levels. A study in the journal Health Psychology found that workers with slumped posture had lower self-esteem, worse moods, and higher rates of anxiety. And a separate study from Ohio State found that people who slumped forward in their seats on the job described themselves as having significantly less confidence in their professional skills than those who sat upright. The researchers say being in a slouched position may be neurologically linked to more negative emotions. It goes both ways. Researchers call it bidirectional. Bidirectional, meaning feeling sad makes you slouch more. Having

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1: Here we go with the conversation starter for the next time you're stuck in that TSA line. Actually, you could use it on the TSA agent. They'll love this. Ever wonder why more planes are adding those little winglets where the end of each wing suddenly curves up toward the sky at a 90-degree angle? According to research by NASA, the winglets are all about making aircraft more fuel efficient, whether you're talking about a passenger jet flying coast to coast or a spaceship flying to Mars. Traditional flat wing designs tend to produce a lot of air turbulence around the wing's tip, which creates drag that slows planes down and reduces their fuel economy. But NASA researchers found that by adding those little winglets to the end of an aircraft's wings, it smooths out the turbulence in a way that makes planes about 8 to 10% more fuel efficient. Now think about that. All those planes flying all those hours, that's a lot of money saved. Now you got something to talk about to that person sitting next to you on your next flight.
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I'm closer.

0: 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Stay with us because the next song might just be the one you've been waiting for. 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

0: 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All right, one short break, and then we're back with a whole lot of great music coming up next.
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We love our hockey, but right now it is time to trade in the sticks for the boots. The Global 90 Minutes have taken over the TO, and we are bringing you the front row energy blasting all the way from Niagara on 105.1 The River. 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
1: 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Rick Dees in the countdown to number one. Taylor Swift pulls a... Wait till you see what she does. Taylor hits the middle of...
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0: traffic.
1: The QEW is moving well this morning in both directions, Hamilton to Grimsby and then to St. Catharines. The Burlington Skyway, both Toronto bound and Fort Erie bound, is clear. Highway 405 looking good. Highway 406 also problem free. At the border into the United States, the Peace Bridge, that is reporting about a 45-minute wait. 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I'm Brad Ross.
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traffic. The QEW is moving well in both directions from Hamilton to Grimsby and then Grimsby to St. Catharines. The Fort Erie bound and Toronto bound Burlington Skyway are clear this morning. Highway 405 is smooth sailing and Highway 406 is trouble free. At the border into the United States, the Peace Bridge is reporting about a 1 hour delay. The Rainbow Bridge are looking at 25 minutes and the Lewiston-Queenston Bridge about 20 minutes. 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And that's the latest traffic. I'm Brad Ross.

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0: 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We're going to take a quick break, then back to the music that moves you. You'll hear more of Niagara's best music in moments.
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0: traffic.
1: The Burlington Skyway is clear this morning, both Toronto bound and Fort Erie bound. The QEW Hamilton to Grimsby is moving well. And then Grimsby to St. Catharines. Highway 405 is trouble free. Highway 406 also looking good this morning at the border into the United States, the Peace Bridge. You're looking at about a 35 minute wait. And at the Lewiston Queenston Bridge, about 17 minutes. 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I'm Brad Ross.
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0: traffic.
1: The QEW is moving well this morning, both directions, Hamilton to Grimsby and then to St. Catharines. The Burlington Skyway, both Toronto bound and Fort Erie bound, is clear. Highway 405 is moving well, not seeing any trouble on Highway 406, and no delays being reported at the border. Misty City Music Festival, September 18th to 20th. Don't miss Brooks and Dunn, John Party, Jake Owen, and more, all happening in Niagara Falls. 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And that's the latest traffic. I'm Brad Ross.

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Thorold, Welland, anywhere. 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

Canada is on the world stage. The stadium lights are burning bright, and the hometown crowd is ready to blow the roof off. Keep it locked right here as we echo the chants of a city making soccer history with 105.1 The River.

0: 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The songs you love are being lined up. Don't miss what's coming up next.
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traffic. The QEW is moving well this morning, both directions, Hamilton to Grimsby and then Grimsby to St. Catharines. The Burlington Skyway is clear, both Toronto bound and Fort Erie bound. Highway 405 trouble free. Highway 406 also problem free this morning. And at the border into and out of Canada, no delays being reported. 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And that's the latest traffic. I'm Brad Ross.

Well, good morning. How are you? Just after 10 o'clock, it's Brett Ness joining you for the next few hours. And music ahead from Madonna and Sabrina Carpenter. We'll also hear from Finger 11 and some Shawn Mendes, too. It's Niagara's best music, 105.1 The River. 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

0: Denver's best music, 105.1 The River. It's Brett Ness on this 4th of July. Happy 4th of July celebrations to our American friends celebrating 250 years. And growing up in a border town like I did, I always thought it was pretty cool that Canada Day, July 1st, and the 4th of July were always so close together. Working in the tourist areas near the falls, it was always cool and busy. All the celebrations that were going on for both nations. And, of course, double duty on the fireworks displays as well. So, if you think of heading down to Niagara Falls, there certainly will be a big fireworks display going on for the 4th of July tonight. Young Bombs and Aloe Black to get to in just a little bit. Madonna and Sabrina Carpenter team up. And some Olivia Dean, too.
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From Welland Canal to Niagara River. Where you got me on in my head. From Lake Ontario to Lake Erie. I don't know what I'm crying for. This is Niagara's best music, 105.1 The River.

0: traffic. The QEW is in good shape both directions. Hamilton to Grimsby, Grimsby to St. Catharines. The Burlington Skyway, both Toronto bound and Fort Erie bound. That is moving well. Highway 405 is in good shape. Highway 406, also trouble-free. At the border into Canada, the Rainbow Bridge is reporting about a 25-minute delay. 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And that's the latest traffic. I'm Brad Ross.
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0: 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Dua Lipa, something from Bruno Mars, Justin Timberlake, and Young Bombs and Aloe Black after this.
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3: 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It's here at 100 Niagara College Boulevard at the Welland campus of Niagara College. Come on out to this beloved tradition and wonderful way to welcome the community onto their campus and a chance to meet their incredible students. There are plenty of cars here, definitely one that will appeal to every car lover. There are food and drink vendors, kids activities, and tours of their state-of-the-art automotive labs today, led by their students and faculty. There's also a 50-50 raffle and support of a student scholarship titled the Wayne Toth Motive Power Award, which is in honor of their former program coordinator. Awards will be presented at 1:30, so come on out and get your vote in, including the favorites as voted on by the attendees. The Niagara College Car Show is on until 2 p.m., so it is free for spectators. Come on down to the Welland campus of Niagara College. 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

0: Making our way to 11 o'clock, it's Brett Ness, and the next little while will bring us music from Justin Timberlake, Bruno Mars, Dua Lipa, and Drake. It's Niagara's best music, 105.1 The River.
1: Yeah.

0: traffic. The Burlington Skyway is clear, both Toronto-bound and Fort Erie-bound. The QEW, Hamilton to Grimsby, that is moving well in both directions. And then Grimsby to St. Catharines. Highway 405 is looking good. Highway 406, also trouble-free. At the border into Canada, the Rainbow Bridge is reporting about a 25-minute delay. And the Peace Bridge, you're looking at about 20 minutes. Ready to hit the trails? 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And that's the latest traffic. I'm Brad Ross.
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Just after 11 o'clock with Brett Ness. And this hour, before we have our sandwich at noon, we have music on the way from Shaboozy, Shaggy, Justin Timberlake, Bruno Mars to get to as well, and some Drake. It's Niagara's best music, 105.1 The River. I could go

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0: 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It's Brett Ness. Let me ask you a question. Thanks to modern technology, how impatient have you become? Like, how quickly do you need things to work and happen before you're like, come on? I think we've all become a little more impatient as we're getting used to things happening quicker and quicker. We know about the 3-second rule for food, right? Drop something on the floor. If you pick it up in 3 seconds, still good. Still edible. And now we have the 4-second rule, which is the amount of time the average person is willing to wait for a page to download before getting frustrated and going to another site. So the next time you're surfing and something doesn't happen instantaneously, lickety-split right away, just ask yourself, are you abiding the 4-second rule? maybe consider trying to wait, give yourself a little more patience. That's always a good thing. Less stressful on the heart. Shaboozy, Shaggy, Justin Timberlake, Bruno Mars, all ahead.
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8: 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Come on out to this beloved tradition and wonderful way to welcome the community onto the campus and a chance to meet their incredible students. There are plenty of cars here, definitely one that'll appeal to every car lover, including you. There are food and drink vendors, the Niagara College Catering Group is here, kids' activities, there's a bouncy castle, and tours of the state-of-the-art automotive labs that are led by their students and faculty. There's also a 50-50 raffle in support of a student scholarship titled the Wayne Toth Motive Power Award, which is in honor of the former program coordinator, and I actually just saw them gifted off to the student for this year. It was beautiful. Awards will be presented at 1:30, including the favorites as voted on by attendees, so come on out. Happening until 2 p.m., Niagara College Car Show, free for spectators. It is at the Welland campus of Niagara College, and this segment is powered by K1 Speed St. Catharines, and this is Maya, your summer cruiser. Report.
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0: traffic.
1: The QEW is moving well both directions, Hamilton to Grimsby, and then Grimsby to St. Catharines. The Burlington Skyway is clear, both Toronto bound and Fort Erie bound. Highway 405 is trouble-free. Highway 406 also moving well. At the border into Canada, the Peace Bridge is reporting about a 30-minute wait. 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And that's the latest traffic. I'm Brad Ross.
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0: Best music, 105.1 The River with Brett Ness. And you may have heard me talk about this earlier, but something that's going to be taking place in November. And I know, you know, we're in the heat of summer in July right now, but tickets are on sale now for Light of Day. And the show is coming up Saturday, November 7th at the Meridian Center in St. Catharines. 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

Coming up on 12 o'clock, and that means sandwich time on a Saturday with Brett Ness, and music ahead from Lady Gaga, Shawn Mendes, some Outkast, and Wiz Khalifa and Charlie Puth, too. 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

0: River traffic. The Niagara-bound QEW, that is heavily traveled from Centennial Parkway and then eases up at about Fruitland Road. The rest of the QEW is moving well, Grimsby to St. Catharines. The Burlington Skyway, that is clear, both Toronto-bound and Fort Erie-bound. Highway 405 is looking good, Highway 406 also trouble-free. At the border, the Rainbow Bridge into Canada is reporting about a 20-minute delay. 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And that's the latest traffic. I'm Brad Ross.
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0: getting it up. Loving, I'm living, so we turning up. Yeah, we turning it up.
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0: Niagara's best music, 105.1 The River, Brett Ness and Viagra. When it was originally being developed, it was meant to relieve pain from spasms in the coronary arteries. It was meant to be like a heart medication. Unfortunately, it didn't work the way they wanted it to. But in tests, there was a serendipitous side effect, sexual side effect, that they went, hey, look at this. And they quickly made that the main purpose of Viagra, which is what we know it for now, of course. So it was originally invented to, quell spasms. And turns out it now causes spasms, just in a different place. Taylor Swift is on the way. Maroon 5, Shawn Mendes, and Wiz Khalifa and Charlie Puth are next.
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11: 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It is awesome. People are browsing the cars. It's bustling. People are grabbing a bite to eat. The weather has been great. There's a bit of a breeze, so it's actually not too stale heat like it has been recently. It's perfect weather to browse these cars. It is here at 100 Niagara College Boulevard at the Welland campus of Niagara College. Come on out to this beloved tradition and wonderful way to welcome the community onto their campus and a chance to meet their incredible students. There are plenty of cars here, definitely one that will appeal to every car lover, including yourself. There are food and drink vendors. The Niagara College Catering has a booth here, kids activities including a bouncy castle, and tours of their state-of-the-art automotive labs today held by their students and faculty. There's also a 50-50 raffle in support of a student scholarship, and the awards will be presented at 1:30, including the favorites as voted on by attendees. So come on out to the Niagara College Car Show, and it is on until 2 p.m. Free for spectators. Come on down to the Welland campus of Niagara College. 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
10: 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It's

0: From Niagara to Fort Erie. I've been thinking about that summer. Thorold, Welland, anywhere. Niagara's best music is right here, 105.1 The River.
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0: Niagara's best music, 105.1 The River. It's Brett Ness. And let me ask you a question. 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

Cup Tournament is rewriting the history books right in our own backyard. And we are serving up the soundtrack to the biggest sports celebration Toronto has ever seen. 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

Coming up on 1 o'clock, it's Brett Ness, and just a little over an hour from now, we'll get to the Rick D's Countdown. Before that, though, music from Rihanna, also Post Malone, The Weeknd, some Pink to get to as well. Right now, Maroon 5 and Cardi B, Niagara's best music, 105.1 The River.

Just after 1 o'clock, it's Brett Ness, and this hour before the Rick D Show at 2, music from Meghan Trainor, Rihanna, Post Malone, some Pink to get to as well. It's Niagara's best music, 105.1 The River.

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0: 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It's Brett Ness. I found this fascinating because I didn't realize this when I read that when you lose weight, you breathe out the fat as carbon dioxide. I always just assumed you had to sweat it all out, and all that sweat coming out of you was the fat. But apparently you breathe it out as well as carbon dioxide. But here's the problem. Does this mean that if you're standing next to someone that's breathing out all this fat as carbon dioxide, and you breathe it in, then you're basically standing nearby getting fat? You know, someone says, oh, I lost 10 pounds, and someone else will say, oh, I found it. It's right here. Well, maybe that's the problem. You were breathing in the fat when you were standing next to the person that was losing all that weight. Rihanna's on the way, Meghan Trainor, Olivia Rodrigo, and something from the weekend after this.
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Thorold, Welland, anywhere. 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

0: Niagara's best music, 105.1 The River. It's Brett Ness, and I believe it is time for me to resume my weekend. You and I will talk again Monday afternoon just after 4. I hope you have a fantastic rest of your weekend. Rick D's show coming up next at 2 o'clock. Some Rihanna and Meghan Trainor right after this.
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5: Well, this is it. Rick D's giving you every hit right here in one place. Oh, wait a minute. Harry Styles tried to pull off a joke that sent his fans into a panic. What happened? We have it on D's sleaze. Are you listening? Wait, don't make me spank you. Okay. Yeah, okay. Ariana Grande has a terrible mistake happen on stage with her wardrobe. We'll get into it. Let's get into last week's top five hits. At number five, moving up quickly, Olivia Rodrigo. Breathing down Olivia's neck, it's Sienna Spyro at number four.

out of Hawaii. Here's Bruno Mars at number 3. And she was at number 1 for many, many weeks. Olivia Dean at number 3.

feels like number one, and it was. Somber, home wrecker all the way to number one last week. Can he defend it this week? He's up against Bruno Mars, Olivia Rodrigo, Harry Styles, and Rick Dees every week posting three potential hits at Rick.com. That's R-I-C-K.com. Come in, take the countdown quiz, get in on the countdown challenge and everything else. You can win. Plus, choose what you think is the best hit of the three. And here's your choice this week. We call it the Sure Shot. Ella Langley, after her huge success from Choose in Texas, back with a Sure Shot called Be Her. Listen.

Langley is back. Be Her, the sure shot on the countdown, and Shoes in Texas got rated by fans and critics as one of the best three songs of the year 2026. Way to go, Ella. Let's go all the way to the top of the countdown, starting here at number 40, Justin Bieber, Daisies.

0: There may never be another title like this one again. Mutt. Leon Thomas, number 39 on the countdown. Leon says he wants you to dance with him if you come to his tour. He jokes with the crowd that he doesn't want to be the only one sweating. So he says, get up, dance, let me do it.
1: I'll get it, Ricky.
0: Yeah.
1: Get it, Ricky, baby.
0: Leon Thomas. Okay, the biggest hits in the week, and wait a minute, I couldn't believe this came out this week, so we put it in the category of
2: believe it or don't.
0: Well, we heard from Miley Cyrus this week. She says, what is the medicine that helps keep me grounded and sober? Gardening. She says, I planted some tomatoes, and they grew up to be the most incredible beefsteak tomatoes ever. Put one of those sliced fresh off the vine on a chili cheeseburger with bacon and mayonnaise, and you have, are you ready? 2,000 calories, and it takes me away. Miley Cyrus, her medicine is gardening. What's yours? I have a friend who does the New York Times crossword puzzle. His name is Dave. And he solves the New York Times crossword puzzle every day of his life. And his record is 48 seconds. Can you imagine? Luckily, he's a vascular surgeon and he's brilliant. Miley Cyrus and my friend Dave and their medicine. What's yours? Right here as we head for number one.
3: We're on the way to number one.

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5: 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I'm loving listening to her variety of music. 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
6: Are you ready to shimmer? Let's get back to it. Number 38, Rick D's and Megan Trainor.

Don't you love these two together? It's Bloodline, Jelly Roll joining Alex Warren, 2 weeks number 37 on the countdown. Let's keep it nonstop, Reekneys, and Stella Lefty's first visit to the countdown becomes the highest debut of the week. It's number 36, called Boston. On a train.

0: Della Lefty. That's her name, not actually. But Boston debuts at number 36 for Stella. Her real name is Stella Lefkowski. And she says, I can't put that out. Stella Lefkowski becomes Stella Lefty and has the highest debut at number 36 on the countdown. Okay, Rigney's offering this, the amazing Amazon shopping spree. You can do it. And here's the question. Taylor Swift has a hit in the new Toy Story 5 movie, but it's not her number one movie song. Okay, so can you name the other movies for which Taylor Swift created a song? Were the other movies The Hunger Games? Was it Cats? Was it Where the Crawdads Sing? Or was it all of these movies, other movies in which Taylor Swift created a song for the soundtrack? Hunger Games, Cats, or Where the Crawdads Sing, or all of them? Let me know. Just click Rick, R-I-C-K.com. It's the Countdown Challenge. Can't miss it. Also, while you're thinking about it, go to the App Store, download Rick D's Hit Music. Free. No commercials. Are you kidding? It's free. R-I-C-K-D-E-E-S, Hit Music, 5-star rated. We've rated every hit, and they all get bigger. Back with some D's sleaze you won't believe. Coming up next in seconds as we head for number one.
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0: Avicii, all the way to number one, Wake Me Up.

Well, she wants to know, where is my husband? Ray dipping a bit, number 35 on the countdown. And by the way, Ray is listening now. Thank you so much, Ray. Rick Dees, number 34 on the countdown, Yukon. It's very successful Hailey Bieber's husband, Justin Bieber. Rick.

0: Yukon. He's Justin Bieber, dropping just one this week, number 34 on the countdown. You can get his swag called Live at Coachella. He did an incredible performance at Coachella 2026. He has the swag, a live album. You can see it all. We have a link at rick.com, R-I-C-K.com. He's a big fan of the Toronto Maple Leafs, too. In fact, Justin says,
1: oh, man, the child in me is ecstatic right now. I've been a Leafs fan since I was just a little boy.
0: Oh, yes, he loves the Maple Leafs, and he's a very good skater. We've seen it. The hottest hits of the week coming up.
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11: 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It's wonderful, the weather's holding out, there's a bunch of cars here, parking's free, it's a free event, and it's here at 100 Niagara College Boulevard at the Welland campus of Niagara College. Come on out to this beloved tradition and wonderful way to welcome the community onto the campus and a chance to meet their incredible students. There are plenty of cars here, definitely one that'll appeal to every car lover, including you. There are food and drink vendors, the Niagara College catering group is here, kids' activities, there's a bouncy castle, and tours of the state-of-the-art automotive labs that are led by their students and faculty. There's also a 50-50 raffle in support of a student scholarship titled the Wayne Toth Motive Power Award, which is in honor of the former program coordinator, and I actually just saw them gifted off to the student for this year. It was beautiful. Awards will be presented at 1:30, including the favorites as voted on by attendees, so come on out. Happening until 2 p.m., Niagara College Car Show, free for spectators. It is at the Welland campus of Niagara College, and this segment is powered by K1 Speed St. Catharines, and this is Maya, your summer cruiser report.
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0: And already up to number 33 on the countdown, it is Rick D's, and Niall Oren says the entire Dinner Party album, which is very successful, came from the way he met his longtime girlfriend, Amelia Woolley. So here's a peek into his personal life. Niall Oren tastes so good.

When my hands aren't wrapped around you, I can't fall asleep. Nile Horan tastes so good. Moving up one, number 33 on the countdown. Up to number 32, she took it to number one. Olivia Dean, Man, I...

Oh, she gets to the point, doesn't she? Olivia Dean, 2 weeks, number 32, Man I Need. And this is it, the biggest jumper on the countdown this week. Congratulations, Malcolm Todd, who is an incredible guitarist. In fact, he just unpacked 8 of his favorite guitars at his new home in Los Angeles. Earrings, number 31.

0: out of it.
1: Oh, how about it? Highest jumper on the countdown this week, earrings. Malcolm Todd jumps up 5, number 31. And he just bought a house in Los Angeles. I had mentioned this. First time living on his own. He's 22. He says, this is amazing. I come home, no parents. Malcolm Todd. All right, get ready for the top 30 hits of the week. Heading for number one.
2: 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Ever frantically look all over the place for your phone only to realize you're holding it? Yeah, we get it. That's what we're here for. Great music to get you through another one of those days. 105.1 The River.

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2: Okay, let's put some electricity into the countdown. Mr. Electric Blue, Benson Boone starts.

Oh, and he wears a lot of blue outfits on stage, too, performing Mr. Electric Blue, Benson Boone. On to number 29, Rick Dees and Ed Sheeran. It's called Repeat.

Oh, repeat it. It's Ed Sheeran and Martin Garrix together. Nice mix. Up to this week, number 29 on the countdown. Enrique D's keeping it nonstop. Huntrix with EJ, Audrey Nuna, and Rayami. A lot of AI in this one. Golden.

Though this season of her life had been cold, lonely, and tough, though she slipped back into a darkness she had hoped by now to have overcome, she had learned a beautiful lesson as she kissed her girls goodbye and thanked them for getting her out the house. That maybe...

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0: Avicii's Ray, Click Clocking Down, just a bit this week with Click Clock Symphony. She was just awarded the Starlight Award for Rising Songwriter Talent. Ray says, songwriters don't make enough money. You can't make it on your own writing songs, but she is the Starlight Award winner. She says, songwriters, well, for example, they don't get points, meaning a percentage of the profits from the music they create. The producer does. The musicians sometimes do. Of course, the artist does. But what about the songwriter? None. And she's pushing for a percentage of the profits for the writers. Good for you, Ray. Okay, it's Rick Dees, and coming up on the countdown to number one, millions and millions of dollars worth of bets have been placed on Taylor Swift. For what? We have it. Get ready. Coming up as we approach the biggest 25 hits of the week. We're on the way to number one. Can you feel it?
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0: How can you miss The Voice? I'm sure you don't. Taylor Swift, Opalite. Now just one, number 25 on the countdown. She was very emotional when she received her Songwriter Hall of Fame Award. One of the two youngest songwriters in the Hall of Fame ever. And she talked about her parents, her family. She was introduced by Steven Spielberg, the Academy Award-winning director and producer. And Steven Spielberg said it best with these words.
1: I love making movies. I love making movies. But I don't think I will ever fill stadiums of multi-generational fans who want to recite the dialogue from Indiana Jones. That's just not going to happen. So thank you, Taylor, for the gift of your stories and for insisting on being an authentic voice in a world where the line between real and fake is increasingly blurred.
0: It's so true. Steven Spielberg nails it with Taylor Swift. Rick Dees and every hit in one place right here. Sabrina Carpenter has a little surprise for you coming up.
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3: Oh, he's all over the countdown this week. Back into it. Number 24, Rigney's and Justin Bieber.

Oh, you little speed demon. It's Justin Bieber. He goes up on number 24 on the countdown. Number 23, here she is with multiple changes of outfits and clothes, and she does it with her house tour at number 23, Sabrina Carpenter.

House Tour. She's Sabrina Carpenter going up four this week, number 23. A huge, huge football fan, and I mean soccer by that. She's been rabid about her support ever since the USA hosted the FIFA World Cup. And of course, she said, I couldn't miss the Germany and Ecuador game for some reason. She said, they put me up so far, I had to use binoculars. The players looked like ants, but I still loved the live experience. And guess what? Most of the fans from around the world in the USA are craving. We put three choices for you. Was it corn dogs? Was it potato chips? Or was it ranch dressing? And the answer is ranch dressing, made with buttermilk and cream, and the soccer fans are loving it. So is Sabrina Carpenter at number 23. Okay, coming up, wait a minute, there's a problem with the wardrobe and Ariana Grande. What happened on stage? We were there. Let me report. Coming up.

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3: On the way to the biggest hit of the week. Here we go.
1: Can't stop this.
3: Hey. We're heading to number one.
4: Yeah. The weekly top 40.
3: Only two hits away from the top 20 right here. Back into it, Rick Neeson. Ariana Grande, let me tell you what happened to her on stage after she gives you number 22. Hate that I made you love me.

0: Ariana Grande eases up one more to number 22 on the countdown. Hate That I Made You Love Me. And she hated what happened on stage just a few days ago. She laughed it off, but she leaned down to pet one of her dogs. But the straps on her dress quickly slipped over her shoulders. The dress slipped down from the top and was exposed.
1: Oh, that's horrible.
0: She just laughed it off. She said that things happen, and they do, on her Dangerous Woman tour. She's living up to the name of it. She's Ariana Grande, number 22 this week. Number 21, Noah Kahan, The Great Divide.

0: Jesus.
1: Oh, how about you, Noah Kahan, The Great Divide, on his world tour. Just down three this week, number 21 for Noah. He's had some interesting social media this week. He's urging fans in Philadelphia about restrooms. And I don't want to get into the particulars, but it is just very graphic. Noah Kahan, who, by the way, is also asking fans to stop stealing the road sign from his hometown in Stafford, Vermont. The view between the villages, he says. Hashtag.

0: Yeah, it is the sign in Stafford, Vermont. 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And fans have stolen that sign so many times. Now Noah is saying, I will pay for the replacements, at least for a while. Okay, biggest 20 hits of the week. They're huge. Just for you. A new number one. Let's find out together next.
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2: 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Number 20 on the countdown. That's where we are. Top 20. Rick Dees and Madonna joins Sabrina Carpenter. Bring your love.
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0: got something I want to talk about.
1: What, did you move to it? Sabrina Carpenter throws in her good friend Madonna, and they move it up on number 20 on the countdown. Okay, number 19, let's keep it nonstop. She's back. Elizabeth Taylor is her favorite actress, and she sings about her. Taylor Swift.

and her name, Elizabeth Taylor. Violet blue eyes, 5 feet, 2 inches tall, and Taylor Swift loves her. And let's keep it nonstop up to number 18, Rick Dees with Teddy Swims, Mr. Know-It-All.

Mr. Know-It-All. Teddy Swims goes up to this week, number 18 on the countdown. This is it. A nonstop set with Rick Dees, number 17. Big stars love to record with this guy because he makes it fun in the studio. Bruno Mars.

It is the Cooking Monster, and Bruno Mars' I Just Might is from the comedy album Parody Party, and you can get it. In fact, we have the link at rick.com, R-I-C-K.com. Okay, the top 15 coming up. Is there a change at number one? Let's find out.

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5: Oh, it feels good to hear it again, too. It's One Republic, Counting Stars.

BTS Swim. All the way up to number 16 already for BTS. Enrique D is unveiling the biggest 15 hits of the week. It's called Hit the Wall. Gracie Abrams takes it up on to number 15.

0: Gracie Abrams going up one more this week, number 15 with Hit the Wall. And we asked Gracie about it. She said, I started to write a strummer, kind of an acoustic guitar song. I wanted to make one or two strummers. Next thing you know, I have Hit the Wall, and it's a hit at number 15, up to the biggest 14 hits of the week coming up. Wait a minute, a chance to win again on the Countdown Challenge. You can do this. Stay right here as we head for number one.
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3: And a hit that keeps on giving year after year. Kate Bush, Running Up That Hill.

0: If you love hit music, you found your place on the way to the biggest hit of the week. Well, let's get into it at number 14 on the countdown. Great title. When did you get so hot?
1: Oh, do it, Mickey. Do it.

0: Oh, he loves being on the countdown. He told us, Alex Warren, Fever Dream, dropping just a bit, number 13 this week. He says, you know, I love one part about my live shows. When the confetti drops down, we have it raining down. No sparks flying, no pyrotechnics. We just rain confetti. And the audience goes crazy for Alex Warren and his confetti. His grandfather, Frank, hits the confetti button. I'm not kidding. Oh, yeah. Just a single confetti cannon can blast anywhere from 1 to 20 pounds of paper streamers in a half a second. And for the big stadium tours when they have multiple blasters simultaneously, that's 1 to 300 pounds of confetti at one time. And they love it. Okay, you ready for the biggest 10 hits of the week? They're ready for you. Coming back in seconds.
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3: 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Number 12, that's where we are. Dominic Fike. Baby.

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1: 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Let's put it in the category of
2: D's Sleaze.
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1: You ready?
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4: And let's start the top 10 like this. 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

One Republic, Need Your Love, and so many people need their Taylor Swift fix. Here she is at number 9. She's in Toy Story 5 in the soundtrack. This is it. I knew it. I knew.

Taylor Swift already up two more. Probably heading for the top five next week. I knew it. I knew you from Toy Story 5. It is enormous. And up to number eight on the countdown, Rick Dees and Olivia Dean here. Former number one, So Easy to Find.

Olivia Dean easing down just a bit. So Easy to Fall in Love, still number 8 on the countdown. And a hot Harry Styles who jokes with his audience. Wait till you hear what he did after he gives you number 7 on the countdown. American Girls.

0: Styles going up one more this week. Number 7 on the countdown, American Girls. It's a huge hit for Harry. And he collapsed on stage and sent his fans into a panic. In front of a sold-out crowd at Wembley Stadium in London, there's Harry trying to do one of his signature moves, what he calls the whale move. We have a video of it at Rick.com. So Harry is doing the whale move. He mimics a whale spout, takes a sip of water, blows it out high as he can, and he accidentally choked on the water. He falls down on the stage. The crowd is going, Harry gets up, and he pauses, and he laughs, and so does his band. He pulled one over on the crowd at Wembley Stadium, sold out, did, what was it, 12 performances, each one in the heat? Amazing. Harry Styles. Okay, take the countdown challenge. You can do it again right now. Rick Neese offering this incredible Amazon shopping spree, and this is all about Taylor Swift. Now listen, Taylor Swift has a chance to have another number one hit. This one from the Toy Story 5 soundtrack, I Knew It, I Knew You. That's her current hit on the way up. But can you name the other movies Taylor Swift created a song for? Was it The Hunger Games? Cats? Or Where the Crawdads Sing? Just go to Rick.com, take the countdown challenge. You can do it. You know all about Taylor Swift. Try it. R-I-C-K.com. Okay, the biggest five hits on the way. Is there a new number one? Get ready.
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14: It's my music.
0: All right, here we go. One hit away from the top five. At number 6, Rick Deez and Ella Langley. Choose in Texas.

Ella Langley goes up one again. She's up and down, and this week up one to number 6 choose in Texas. And let's choose the top 5 hits of the week. Here we go. Number 5 from Olivia Rodrigo, Drop Dead.

Olivia Rodrigo holds steady at number 5 on the countdown. Same as last week, Drop Dead. And at number 4, we're moving up quickly. Rick Dees and Sienna Spyro, Die on This Hill.

0: Sienna Spyro, number four on the countdown. She stays the same as last week. And Sienna says, you know, I never had any proper singing lessons. I just listened to other singers. I copied what they did. And she said, I thought I was a terrible singer. I had a raspy voice. And next thing you know, I'm number four on the countdown to number one with Rick Dees. Another singer who has struggled with her voice is Miley Cyrus. She used to smoke, we understand, a pack of cigarettes a day. She stopped. And she says the raspiness has gone away. And we noticed biggest three hits of the week coming up. And one of them is number one.
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6: Lady Gaga.

Bruno Mars, Risk It All on the countdown. He starts out his show, his live performances, with Risk It All. The crowds, especially the front row, loves it when he moves to Risk It All. 2 weeks at number three on the countdown. Okay, number two. This is the Johnny remix of Tame Impala, Dracula.

Oh, it's a big surprise for Tame Impala, the Jenny remix of Dracula. Jenny, of course, helps them push it up to number two on the countdown. They didn't quite hit number one, but they just jumped way up to number two, so let's see what happens. How about this? Miley Cyrus. We had just mentioned Miley's voice, the same voice that took this hit all the way to number one. Remember the video where she's scantily clad on a wrecking ball? Here she goes.

Wrecking Ball. Miley Cyrus took it to number one. Do you remember? How about you, Miley, getting your own Barbie doll? 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Oh, and if you're a collector, you can look for Miley's alter ego, the vintage Hannah Montana dolls, and the rarest Barbie. Where is it? Okay, here we go. It's a Barbie doll wearing a real diamond necklace, a pink diamond with 3 carats of white diamonds, sold at auction. Are you ready? For $300,000. Then there's the ponytail Barbie, the original Barbie from the year 1959. It's rare, and it sells for $30,000. So be on the lookout if you're a collector. They're not priceless, but close. We are close to the biggest hit of the week. Number one, next.

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5: Oh, look at this. Number one on the countdown from an actual model. This week's number one artist just signed a big deal to model for Valentino and Gucci. He also has that humorous part of his wit that says, maybe I should do my first modeling session in a red felt G-string.
6: Yeah, right.
5: But now, with Taylor Swift as a big number one fan, invited to weddings, and the world has an obsession with this male model superstar, he is S-O-M-B-R. Somber, number one again this week with Home Wrecker.

0: Yes, it's 2 weeks in a row for Somber Home Wrecker, number one for 2 weeks. Back next week to spar with Olivia Rodrigo, Harry Styles moving up quickly, Bruno Mars, Tame Impala. We'll see what happens. And make sure you download the incredible app Rick D's Hit Music. 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God bless you for being here. So much fun. 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

0: 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All right, so after the break, more great songs from the 90s to today and more of what you came for.
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take my hand and come with me, because you look so fine that I really want to make you mine. I say you look so fine that I really want to make you mine. 4, 5, 6, come on and get your kicks. Now you don't need